Y100. Good night kiss, but not so fast. Extended weekend. You can stay up late tonight. Join us. Sunday night wind up. Great to have you along. Shane Geronimo Reno with you. Y100 and Low Cash.

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It's Jason Aldean.

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Love ain'ts, work ain'ts, school ain'ts. Hopefully you're all off till at least Tuesday. 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Here's Jordan Davis.

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0: Parmalee, Y100. They're coming to Freedom Country Fest on June 12th. And I have your chance to score a pair of tickets coming up a little bit later on. So listen to Text to Win. All you need is two tickets to a concert to make your summer just perfect. It's Jake Owen, Y100.
1: It's two tickets to a concert. It's a Daytona Airbrush t-shirt. Wondering who's gonna kiss who first. You know what I'm talking about. Hey baby, what you doing tonight? It's butterflies and Bud Lights under the stars and on the

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1: We all think about what happens to us when we're gone. We all wonder what happens to people that we love when they're gone. So with that in mind, here's Let Him In Anyway.
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Heartache on the dance floor. I can move like Jagger. Can also do the moonwalk like Michael Jackson. Now I'm just kidding myself. Shane Reno with you. Sunday night wind up Y100 and John Morgan.

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Y100. This Raging Beauty will be appearing at CMA Music Fest in Nashville on June 4th. And if you can't make it, it will be aired on ABC on June 26th. Here's Be Heard, Y100.

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New Grill and James, Y100. If you bundle up around the campfire, nighttime low will drop down to 53. We'll hit 80 tomorrow. 40% chance of some showers and thunderstorms for Memorial Day. Tuesday, mid-80s. Y100, here's Chris Young.

called Donna. Donna just frost your fanny. No work, no school tomorrow. Memorial Day weekend. Glad to have you along. Sunday night wind up. Shane Reno with you. And I wish you well. Here's Vincent Mason.

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Y100, it's time for me to leave. I say so, and the security team has given me the boot. Have yourself a great Memorial Day tomorrow. Midwest Country next at 10. 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Singles you up, Jordan Davis, Y100.

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3: 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Nothing but original country music right here in the upper Midwest for an hour. My name is PT Friend. Thanks so much for joining in. We appreciate you wherever you are in the upper Midwest. We got Wisconsinites, Minnesotans, Iowans, South Dakotans. I'm not even sure. Is that what they call them? Illinoisians. We got people all over the upper Midwest. So welcome. We're grateful that you're here. Let's start in Iowa here with a couple of back-to-back. Birdie Young and then Jesse Wilson. Here we go. Down here, Birdie Young. She was up for Album of the Year and Breakthrough Artist of the Year. So congrats to Birdie Young. Down here.

0: Robert from Jesse Wilson out of Iowa. It's called Vices, Midwest Country Music Originals. I don't even think that song is out yet. I think it comes out maybe next week. That's going to be the title track off of Jesse's new EP. So Vices EP. I think he's going to have maybe four or five tracks on that. We're looking forward to hearing that from Jesse Wilson here in the upper Midwest. Let's go to Indiana now. Preston McCabe, kind of a newcomer, came to the award show. Love his vibe. Love the instrumentation, the lyrics of this track, and frankly, the story, too. It's Rodeo Man, Preston McCabe, Midwest Country Music Originals.
1: 4 a.m. by the light of my first cigarette. Another morning cold enough to see the breath of the horses.

boy can sing right there. Devil Don't Want to Back Down. Zach Thomas, Midwest Country Music Originals. Love his vibe. Love his raspy style. Funny, a raspy guy's got to know a raspy guy, right? Zach out of Minnesota, kind of the northwest part of the state, really up by the Fargo-Moorhead area. So congrats to Froggy99 for being one of our radio partners that kind of has turned us on to Zach Thomas here in the upper Midwest. All right, the Rangers, they're out of Chicago. Chicagoland band, kind of doing it really true country style. They got a track called The Great Midwest. Now, they're newcomers to the org. They were also at the award show, I think, blown away by the talent supporting the Entertainer of the Year winner, Dan Lapine. So let's give them a listen. The Rangers, The Great Midwest, or just Great Midwest, they should say, making their debut here on Midwest Country Music Originals. If you

0: There you go. I could see that song being played. That's kind of our theme song here in the Midwest Country Music Organization. Debut there again. Great Midwest from the Rangers out of Illinois. Chicagoland band. Love that vibe. They've been all over. I'm looking at their tour schedule here on the website. Texas and, of course, Midwest, Indiana and stuff like that, but all over the place. So love that from the Rangers. So welcome to the Rangers, and great to hear them a part of the organization and seeing and really just growing and expanding this upper Midwest country music. So love it. Great Midwest, Midwest Country Music Originals. All right, we got to take a quick break. We'll be back with more. I got a debut from Molly Brandt coming up. Kirsty Krause, too, a debut from her. And Robbie Michael's going to be talking about his puppy on Midwest Country Music Originals. Stay here.
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great state of Wisconsin. That is Jackson Taylor's Stay the Same, Midwest Country Music Originals. I believe when we interviewed him a year or so ago, he mentioned he was from God's Country, northern part of Wisconsin. So certainly this time of year, especially in the summer, not going to get many more places on earth more beautiful than that kind of that northern Minnesota, northern Wisconsin kind of vibe. So I think I kind of agree with them there. Midwest Country Music Originals, Molly Brandt now, she's a two-time Americana of the Year, Artist of the Year, excuse me, and she's got a track here, One Hell of a Country. Now, a little bit different style than you might think. Americana artist Molly Brandt with One Hell of a Country, Midwest Country Music Originals.

Mexico, a debut here from Molly Brandt. Congrats on that track. One hell of a country. We don't get super, I guess, you know, I don't say political or whatever on this show too much at all. But people are entitled to their opinions, right? And obviously, kind of almost like Bob Dylan-esque a little bit with her writing, I feel like. So Molly Brandt, Midwest Country Music Originals, congrats on that latest track. Tyler Herwig, this guy's been a Male Vocalist of the Year nominee for the last several years. Build Something That Lasts. It's new music from Tyler, Midwest Country Music Originals. Stop.

Oh, Matt Mueller right there. Take Me Away, Midwest Country Music Original. Certainly at the award show I mentioned last week or 2 weeks ago, really stole the acoustic stage show, in my opinion, with that performance of that track, Take Me Away. Again, Midwest Country Music Originals. All right, Wisconsin now by way of Nashville, really, in a lot of ways. Kirsty Kraus, You Got That Lovin'. This is a debut here from Kirsty, a new track that I think came out in the last couple months. You Got That Love, a kind of a fun upbeat track. Let's take a listen here, Kirsty Kraus, Midwest Country Music Originals.

0: down with that. You got that loving that I'm looking for, right? That she's got it. Anybody in a relationship knows what she's talking about. Again, Kirstie Krause, You Got That Lovin', a debut here, Midwest Country Music Originals out of Wisconsin. All right, we come back, going to that Dead Animal Bar, Ringo's and Dead Animal Bar with Aaron Newsome out of Illinois, and that debut from Robbie Michael, too. Stay here, Midwest Country Music Originals.
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It's some guy in Ringo's Dead Animal Bar, and I love it. I can't wait to have a beverage there. That's Aaron Newsom, Midwest Country Music Originals. He is out of Illinois, relatively newcomer to the organization, was awarded or nominated, I should say, the one of the Breakthrough Artists of the Year this last year, so congrats to him. A guy that might be in that kind of category, he was a Maverick of the Year this year, Robbie Michaels, supposedly he's going to be releasing some more music, maybe an EP in the studio and stuff like that. This is a track called Damn Dog. Now, he performed this at the parking lot party of the award show. People really liked it. They want to hear it on the show, so let's give it a listen. Tell us what you think. It's a debut from Robbie Michael, Damn Dog, Midwest Country Music Originals. Damn it.

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1: I almost want to sing it along, right? Give me back my damn dog. Robbie Michael, hey, congratulations. Damn Dog, a debut here, Midwest Country Music Originals. 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We are really loving what's happening in the upper Midwest. All right, Blue Rose, with more expansion out of the Illinois area, out of Chicago, Blue Rose, they were up for album and band of the year this last year. Let Me Love You. It's Midwest Country Music Originals. My name is PT. We'll leave you with this one. Thanks so much for listening. We'll talk to you next week.

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Montana sky. 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London, Paris, paradise. But ain't got much memory. Other scenes come to think I missed them all.

Speaking of the coast, remember Pfeiffer Beach, you and me. That sunset, cliffs by the sea, and the night rolled in. And you still talk about that moon that I can't recall, but God, I saw.

That's Chase Rice, Eyes on You from Y100. Happy Sunday night. Thank you for making us part of your evening and part of your big Memorial Day weekend. Hope your weekend's going well so far. I'm David Kay. Back in the saddle with you all night long, here's Corey Kent and Co. Wetzel.

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Little girl used to swing right there. I still see her pink bow and her brown hair. She's in the big city now, but she still calls home.

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Ashley Cook in the Hell You Are from Y100. Memorial Day weekend in for a high of 82 later on Monday. 89 for a high on Tuesday if you go back to work. This is Cole Swindell and Ain't Worth the Whiskey.

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John Morgan and Kid Myself from Y100. I'm David Kay. Good morning. Happy Monday, Memorial Day 2026. I'm got hearing lots of good things about the concert at Lambeau Field with Luke Combs a couple weeks ago. This is Days Like These from Y100. Days.

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4: I'm Becca, and here's what's happening this week in Nashville. Luke Combs recently brought his My Kind of Saturday Night tour to Lambeau Field, home of the Green Bay Packers. And while he was in Wisconsin, he had some time off during the day, and so he went golfing with some of his buddies. And as they were driving back to the venue, he spotted three young boys who were set up with a lemonade stand on the side of the road. So he pulled over and ordered four lemonades, and then he tipped the boys $120. The kids recognized Luke Combs and ended up sharing their story with the local news, and Luke actually shared a picture of him stopping at the lemonade stand in a photo recap of his time in Wisconsin on his Instagram. Jordan Davis just celebrated a number one song with Thomas Rhett for Ain't a Bad Life, and he's on the verge of having another number one with his latest, Turn This Truck Around. And you know, Jordan is good friends with Thomas Rhett and Tyler Hubbard. Between the three guys, they have 12 kids. And when I was talking to Jordan about the possibility of him ever opening a bar in Nashville, like a lot of other artists, the idea came up that maybe they could open a bar together and call it something like Daddy Daycare or the Dad's Spot.
5: The Dad Spot? That would actually be a great, that's what we need. I would have to lean on TR for the, like, hey, you front this, I'll just be there. I'll go back to bartending, dude, you know? But that's an amazing idea. Daddy Daycare, that's pretty great. I might have to carry that conversation over into my next therapy meeting with Thomas.
4: Chris Jansen's latest hit song is Me and a Beer, and Chris says if you feel good when you listen to the song, well, then he has done his job.
6: When we wrote Me and a Beer, we wanted to write something directly slap in between Good Vibes and Fix a Drink, and that was the whole premise from the get-go. We wanted something fun. We wanted something that made people feel good and sounded great on the radio. Me and a Beer is for the working-class hero out there who needs a couple of beers to get loosened up.
4: And that's what's happening this week in Nashville, and here's Chris Jansen with Me and a Beer. Brought to you by Harpeth 60 Records.
7: Prettiest girl I'd ever seen. 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

Ride, ride, ride. George Burge and Luke Rob Ryan on Y100. We got Crossroads 41 in Oshkosh coming up August 6th through the 9th. 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Here's Ella Langley. Just went out.

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6: We went on a motorcycle trip.
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5: Sometime later, Rita made a discovery.
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Happened to me, Russell Dickerson on Y100. Weather looking pretty nice, high of 82 for Memorial Day. Here's Stephen Wilson Jr.

Vincent Mason on Y100. That is Wish You Well. Just past 1 o'clock. Happy Memorial Day Monday. I'm David Kay. Thank you for listening. Thomas Rhett and Jordan Davis now. This Ain't a Bad Life.

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9: I'm Becca, and here's what's happening this week in Nashville. Luke Combs recently brought his My Kind of Saturday Night tour to Lambeau Field, home of the Green Bay Packers. And while he was in Wisconsin, he had some time off during the day, and so he went golfing with some of his buddies. And as they were driving back to the venue, he spotted three young boys who were set up with a lemonade stand on the side of the road. So he pulled over and ordered four lemonades, and then he tipped the boys $120. The kids recognized Luke Combs and ended up sharing their story with the local news, and Luke actually shared a picture of him stopping at the lemonade stand in a photo recap of his time in Wisconsin on his Instagram. Jordan Davis just celebrated a number one song with Thomas Rhett for Ain't a Bad Life, and he's on the verge of having another number one with his latest, Turn This Truck Around. And you know, Jordan is good friends with Thomas Rhett and Tyler Hubbard. Between the three guys, they have 12 kids. And when I was talking to Jordan about the possibility of him ever opening a bar in Nashville, like a lot of other artists, the idea came up that maybe they could open a bar together and call it something like Daddy Daycare or the Dad's Spot.
10: The Dad Spot? That would actually be a great, that's what we need. I would have to lean on TR for the, like, hey, you front this. I'll just be there. I'll go back to bartending, dude, you know. But that's an amazing idea. Daddy Daycare, that's pretty great. I might have to carry that conversation over into my next therapy meeting with Thomas.
9: Chris Jansen's latest hit song is Me and a Beer. And Chris says if you feel good when you listen to the song, well, then he has done his job.
11: When we wrote Me and a Beer, we wanted to write something directly slap in between good vibes and fix a drink. And that was the whole premise from the get-go. We wanted something fun. We wanted something to make people feel good and this sounded great on the radio. Me and a Beer is for the working class hero out there who needs a couple of beers to get loosened up.
9: And that's what's happening this week in Nashville. And here's Chris Jansen with Me and a Beer, brought to you by Harpet 60 Records.
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Morgan Wallen, Don't We on Y100. Boy, hearing a lot of good things about the big concert with Luke Combs at Lambeau Field a couple weeks ago. Luke Combs now, Sleepless in a Hotel Room on Y100.

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1: I'm Becca, and here's what's happening this week in Nashville. Luke Combs recently brought his My Kind of Saturday Night tour to Lambeau Field, home of the Green Bay Packers. And while he was in Wisconsin, he had some time off during the day, and so he went golfing with some of his buddies. And as they were driving back to the venue, he spotted three young boys who were set up with a lemonade stand on the side of the road. So he pulled over and ordered four lemonades, and then he tipped the boys $120. The kids recognized Luke Combs and ended up sharing their story with the local news, and Luke actually shared a picture of him stopping at the lemonade stand in a photo recap of his time in Wisconsin on his Instagram. Jordan Davis just celebrated a number one song with Thomas Rhett for Ain't a Bad Life, and he's on the verge of having another number one with his latest, Turn This Truck Around. And you know, Jordan is good friends with Thomas Rhett and Tyler Hubbard. Between the three guys, they have 12 kids. And when I was talking to Jordan about the possibility of him ever opening a bar in Nashville, like a lot of other artists, the idea came up that maybe they could open a bar together and call it something like Daddy Daycare or the Dad Spot.
4: The Dad Spot? That would actually be a great, that's what we need. I would have to lean on TR for the, like, hey, you front this. I'll just be there. I'll go back to bartending, dude, you know. But that's an amazing idea. Daddy Daycare, that's pretty great. I might have to carry that conversation over into my next therapy meeting with Thomas.
1: Chris Jansen's latest hit song is Me and a Beer. And Chris says if you feel good when you listen to the song, well, then he has done his job.
5: When we wrote Me and a Beer, we wanted to write something directly slap in between good vibes and fix a drink. And that was the whole premise from the get-go. We wanted something fun. We wanted something that made people feel good and this sounded great on the radio. Me and a Beer is for the working class hero out there who needs a couple of beers to get loosened up.
1: And that's what's happening this week in Nashville. And here's Chris Jansen with Me and a Beer, brought to you by Harpet 60 Records.
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0: afternoon.
1: That's John Party, Boots Off from Y100. It's a winning weekend. 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Here's Cody Johnson and The Fall.

0: up, y'all? It's Bailey Zimmerman. Here's my new song, Chevy Silverado. I bought my grandpa's Chevy Silverado, and I lived my life in that truck, and I think that's why it's so special to me.
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1: 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We don't make mistakes. Baby, you're the only girl in my...
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Thomas Rhett, after all the bars have closed on Y100, this lady coming to Summerfest in Milwaukee. Talking about Megan Moroney, June 18th. 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Here's Megan Moroney in Medicine, Y100.

Corey Kent and Co. Wetzel. That's Rocky Mountain Low on Y100. Just past 3. Good morning. I'm David Kay. Thank you for listening. Riley Green and Ella Langley now. It's Don't Mind If I Do.

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0: Don't Tell on Me, Jason Aldean on Y100. 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
1: Well, look who it is. Last call I thought I'd give. How's your mama? How you been? Girl, it's been too long. Saw your sister at the Circle K. Her baby number two is on the way.

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1: Well, I didn't want to show up, but our friend was going way back. So when you said your vows, that's exactly where I sat. Thank God for open bars, 'cause watching all this ain't easy. And in the middle of y'all.

I'm loving that new song from Zach Top. It's called South of Sanity on Y100. Just past 4, good morning, I'm David Kay. This is Morgan Wallen.

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out of the blue, drifting off to the evening news. She said, honey, what would you do if you'd have never met me? 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

Ride, ride, ride, George Burge and Luke Bryan on Y100. 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That's all one word, to your chance to win. Here's Megan Maroney. I took

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Jordan Davis's Bar None from Y100, number one for country and fun. Weather-wise, looking like a high of 82 later today, 89 for high on Tuesday. Here's Tucker Wetmore.

D-top Jack in her cherry coat town. Mama and daddy put their roots right here, cause this is where the car broke down. Yellow dog school bus kicking up red dust.

0: That's called MacArthur. It's new music here on Y100. 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Levin is doing a 14th annual dinner for a cause June 4th at the Fox Club at Fox City Stadium in Appleton. 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

0: Jason Aldean, it's Whiskey Drink on Y100, Memorial Day 2026. Sticking around an extra hour this morning, I'm David Kay. 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

0: Dylan Scott, What He'll Never Have on Y100. Number one for country and fun. Me and a beer, we can do all sorts of things. Here's Chris Jansen.
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1: 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One song, 1 second, $1,000. 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

Vincent Mason, wish you well on Y100, number one for country and fun. Memorial Day Monday, I'm David Kay, filling in an extra hour this morning. Heard lots of good things about this show at Lambeau Field a couple weeks ago. This is Luke Combs. Dave.

0: How Country Feels, Randy Houser on Y100 Memorial Day weekend. So far, I have pretty good weather this weekend, looking like a high of 82 later today. And then things really warm up as we go back to work on Tuesday with highs of 89.
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Tyler Hubbard's 5'9" on Y100. That does it for me this morning. Leaving you with Josh Ross in I Hate How You Look. Moving on, Y100.

0: Y100, number one for country and fun, Kane Brown and Woman. I'm Steve Davis. Happy Memorial Day. It is a Monday. Wrapping up the long weekend with great Y100 music coming up. Got one margarita from Luke Bryan and something from Billy Ray Cyrus. That's perfect for today. Coming up.
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Luke Bryan is on Y100. Memorial Day commemorates the men and women who died while serving in the United States Armed Forces. Veterans Day is the day that's set aside to thank and honor all those who served in the Armed Forces. So, a little bit of a difference there. It's always observed in the last Monday of May. The May 25th today is the earliest it can ever be. Here's Billy Ray.

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So many concerts to come and so little cash, right? Starting on Tuesday, we're going to change that. 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

0: stuff. Dustin Lynch, Jelly Roll, Y100. 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

0: 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We are wrapping things up. What'd you eat this weekend? Burgers, brats, hot dogs, potato salad. I'm sure that was one of the many sides on the dinner table across the country, in fact. Y100.
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0: Cody Johnson is on Y100. Cody Johnson might be the entertainer of the year, but he says he's chopped liver to his son whenever his wife is around. 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

0: Jason Aldean, Y100, number one for country and fun, and it is official. Nashville is officially getting the Super Bowl in 2030. Maybe it's time now for an all-country Super Bowl halftime show. If that does happen, I gotta believe Jason Aldean will be hitting that stage.
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Shotgun and Nat are just like hanging with your friends. If your friends wake up at 3 in the morning and guzzle gallons of coffee. Y100.

Justin Moore is on Y100. And we've got an opportunity for you starting tomorrow to win some cash. We're going to fund your fun with Country Concert Cash. 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Y100.

It's Bailey Zimmerman on Y100, and here's my feel old moment. Angelina Jolie's daughter graduated from college over the weekend. Yikes. Shaboozy and Jelly Roll now.

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Thomas Rhett is on Y100, number one for country and fun. Got some Chris Jansen coming up. Morgan Wallen, Not Too Far Away. And this is one of my favorite Luke Bryan songs of all time. Probably doesn't get enough credit. All My Friends Say on Y100.

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0: Christiansen. Y100, number one for country and fun. Got a couple of artists who skipped the award show the other night. Coming up, Morgan Wallen. He doesn't like award shows that much. Megan Maroney had a good excuse, though. I think she was maid of honor at her best friend's wedding.
1: Number one for country and fun.
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Y 100, number one for country and fun. We've got Aaron Tiffin coming up. As we commemorate Memorial Day today, that's minutes away. Now Megan Maroney. This is Medicine on Y 100.

Cole on Y100. His new song called Rise Up is the official theme song for the 2026 Stanley Cup playoffs. If you're a hockey fan, NHL says the song periodically matches the energy and intensity of playoff hockey. It's Riley Green.

0: It's the weekend you'll talk about all year. 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

0: Jake Owen is on Y100, number one for country and fun. I'm Steve Davis. Thank you for sharing some of your holiday weekend with us here at Y100. Hardy wrote this one. A lot of big stars in it. Hardy, Eric Church, Tim McGraw. This is MacArthur, Y100.
1: My name's John MacArthur, and I work this dirt.

great stuff. Aaron Tippin, Y100 is number one for country and fun. Are we all feeling better now after the Luke Combs concert? Doesn't it feel like it was 3 months ago? It was just a few short weeks ago. Here's Luke on Y100.

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Jordan Davis on Y100, number one for country and fun. Steve Davis here. We appreciate you handling some of your business here this weekend and hanging out with us. Happy Memorial Day as we remember those who have fallen. Keep the hits coming for you. Lainey Wilson, the newlywed. Things a man ought to know. Y100.

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11: Your Memorial Day forecast will be partly cloudy with a high near 83. Tonight will be mostly clear and a low of 62. Tomorrow should be a sunny day with some scattered late-day thunderstorms and a high near 88. It is currently 72.

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0: 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It's Graylin James.
1: I've been writing songs in Nashville for the past, like, decade. But a couple years ago, I signed a record deal, and they wanted me to put out my own songs and be the one singing them.
0: I'm just very thankful that, you know, I'm living the dream, doing what I love.
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Join Y100 Shotgun Shannon at the 14th annual Dinner for a Cause to support Levin. 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

0: 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I'm Corey Davison. Here's Chris Jansen. Now me in a beer can.
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Y100, it is Tim McGraw. You know, today my mind feels like a web browser. I have 19 tabs open. Three of them are frozen, and I have no idea where the music's coming from. Here's Lauren Elena.

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19: Your Memorial Day forecast, a partly cloudy day, high around 83. Tonight it will be mostly clear, low around 62. And then tomorrow a sunny day and hot with some scattered late-day thunderstorms and a high of 88. It is currently 73.

Y100, the Chicago Bears say they have officially run out of options to stay in the city of Chicago and now are focused on two possible stadium sites, Arlington Heights, Illinois, and Hammond, Indiana. And I think the Indiana Bears would sound good.

Y100, Luke Combs, Sleepless in a Hotel Room. Here's something I'm not losing any sleep over. Aaron Rodgers says 2026 will be his last year. The 42-year-old quarterback confirmed that this is it, meaning he plans to retire after the upcoming season. We've heard that before. I'm Corey Davis, and here's Kenny Chesney. Let's go drink some beer in Mexico and forget about Aaron Rodgers.

Y100 and his hearty and favorite country song. Went to the doctor the other day. He said, my hips are fine. Now we just need to replace the rest of you. Here's Riley Green and Change My Mind.

0: It's the weekend you'll talk about all year. 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

Y100, that is Bailey Zimmerman. Americans may be stuck in a fund drought. A new survey of 5,000 adults find that nearly half of Americans feel like their lives are simply not fun anymore. Many of them blame work, stress, money, and nonstop responsibilities. In fact, 12% said they can't even remember the last time they had an entire day just to relax and enjoy themselves. Here's Jason Aldean.

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19: Join in our efforts with Y100, Community First Credit Union, and all the other volunteers to spread love through your community.

Y100, that is Ella Langa, and I just want to be her. I'm Corey Davis. That's going to do it for me today. Shane Reno's on deck. I leave you with Jason Aldean and taking a cruise on a big green tractor.

My 100, after 20 cigarettes, take a deep breath and expect the unexpected. 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It's Vincent Mason, Y100.

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20: A forecast from Fox 11, a few clouds for the rest of this afternoon. What a perfect day, huh? High of 83. Tonight, it'll be mostly clear. good night to have that last bonfire of the Memorial Day weekend, right? A low 62. Tomorrow, another hot one. Should be sunny. Scattered late-day thunderstorms moving in with a high of 88. Right now, sunshine, 80. And Josh Ross.

Y 100, that's Josh Ross, who's just part of the Crossroads 41 lineup in Oshkosh, August 6th through the 8th. Who else will be there? Well, Zach Brown, Lainey Wilson, Jason Aldean, Treaty Oak Revival, Flatland Cavalry, Jackson Dean, Tracy Bird, David Lee Murphy, so many more. Tickets at Capping are now on sale if you want to get some tickets. 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
0: This is Gary.
1: Where I come from, if you're named Gary, you just fix things. And the song is about, like, the passage of time where these Garys are going extinct.
0: But I think the world's gonna need their Garys.
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Y100 days like these, where hopefully you didn't have to work. You can spend some time with family and friends for a traditional barbecue. 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Shane Geronimo Arena with you. Cody Johnson on deck right now. New Morgan Wallen.

Y100. Can it be done? Bar none. 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Memorial Day weekend, tipping back a few. Changed my mind. 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It's Riley Green, Y100.

0: It's the weekend you'll talk about all year. 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

Y100, God bless the USA, and happy Memorial Day. All gave some gave all. We appreciate it. And some are never coming back. It's Flatland Cavalry on Y100.

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1: Listen to me. 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The fun starts at 3 o'clock, and Chris hits the stage at 8:30, no carry-ins permitted. So head out there for a great time. She's country. 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
2: 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You know, you're out there living your life and not making the best decisions. 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

time's ticking. The weekend just flew by. Can we go back to Friday and start all over again? I'm not emotionally ready to go back to work tomorrow on a short week. Y100, Shane Reno with you. Happy Memorial Day and Rocky Mountain.

Y100. I'm just a tall, skinny kid who needs a haircut. 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Yeah, right. Y100. 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
1: Are we there yet? 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Y100. 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One song, 1 second, $1,000. 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

Y100. Some of you parents might need to hold on and need therapy because the kids will be off of school for summertime here very shortly. Won't be long now. Thanks for taking us along, Y100. And Luke Holmes, here's Be By You.

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Tucker Wedmore, Y100 Green Bay in the Valley's number one for country and fun. 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

Y100. Happy Memorial Day. Celebrate, honor, remember all those who have served. Shane Reno with you. Up in minutes, some Kenny Chesney. But first, NewsAct Top. South of Sanity. 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

0: Y100. It happened to me. A grill goes up in smoke, record high flames. I'm standing there with my tongs and apron that says, "Kiss the chef." The burgers and the brats are going to be a little bit crisp today. Next time, I'm just going to sit in my lawn chair, bring the macaroni salad and chips, sit by the beer cooler, and just chug one down. 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

Y100. The good ones say school's out for summer. 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

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Lauren Elena will be on stage headlining. This is a free concert, and the festival runs that weekend, July 16th through the 19th. 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

Y100. Hate how you look? Well, maybe find a stylist that specializes in beauty. Maybe a facelift. 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I'm full of good direction, right? Don't listen to me. What do I know? Y100. Shane Reno and Billy Currington.

0: 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It's Graylin James.
1: I've been writing songs in Nashville for the past, like, decade. But a couple years ago, I signed a record deal, and they wanted me to put out my own songs and be the one singing them.
0: I'm just very thankful that, you know, I'm living the dream, doing what I love.
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combo of Hardy and Eric Church. It's called MacArthur, Y100. We Americans love liberty and freedom, and thanks to all who have served, happy Memorial Day. Shane Reno with you on a Monday, and Parma Lee, Y100.

Y100. I dare you to skip work tomorrow. I just can't make it in. Party too much during the Memorial Day weekend, right? It's going to be warmer tomorrow. High of 86, 50% chance of rain as well. Currently, 82, Y100, and Riley Green.

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goodbye, but before you start your venture on the way home, make sure to hitch up that camper and boat correctly. We don't need them going in two different directions. Happy Memorial Day. Drive safe. And I wish you well. Vincent Mason, Y1.

might not be beautiful. I'm a little bit crazy. Y100, but I do like to give away a lot of things, like tickets. How about a pair to go see Parma Lee at Freedom Country Fest on June 12th? They belong to you. Just text Cowgirl. That's one word, Cowgirl, to 31003 for a chance to win. Another

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I left all my happiness and emotions back at the campsite. We don't want it to end Memorial Day weekend, but it's almost over because I say so. Y100 and Dan and Shay.

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